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0: The American airplanes had transmitted to Maidor Kantar, the mountainous area where the Al-Qaeda's leader would be eaten.
1: World stops. Music, please.

0: get ready for a unique experience.
1: Clubbing party.
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